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To the top, I've been out of shape, taking out the box, I'm an astronaut. I blasted off the planet, rock that caused catastrophe, and it matters more because I had it. Now I had, I thought about wreaking havoc on an opposition, kind of shocking, they want it static with precision, I'm automatic, quarterback, I ain't talking, sack and pack it up on.

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1: El pop con más actitud. Contexta.
2: Hit food. Barely eat. Every bite just kept me glued to my seat.